0: You're on Eagle FM 95.5, Man on a Silver Mountain. The musical rainbow, 10 minutes after 8 o'clock in the morning. Third hour of the morning show, I'm John Lennon. And I can't believe one of the star katas, 1025 star katas, is here. Actually, one of them is here. And I don't know what the reason behind it, but yeah. I'll try to converse with her. I'll try to have a little conversation with her on air in a few minutes. Want to find out how she's doing nowadays that Starkada is kind of taking a break as we speak. But still, such a beautiful young lady she is. In fact, believe it or not, I'm gonna give you a hint. We tandemed, not last year, but a couple of years ago, right here, when I was still doing the 1 to 5 slot. And I really loved the part when we had a little drama skit on air. That was a bomb right there. That was a bomb. That was awesome, right? Yeah, she's kind of like, you know, I think it's too early for her to be here at this time. Because she looks like she hasn't maybe taken a cup of Joe. Do you need a cup of Joe? You need a cup of Joe? That's what she needs right now. Sige, kuha tayo. Wala kasi ano nearest SB dito eh. Ah, meron ba? Meron. No, seriously, guys. I'll try to have a little conversation with her in a few minutes. Kamustay natin? Si one of Net25's Starkada, and she's here. And she's visiting the state. In fact, she's going to be here for a couple of weeks just to hang out. Because this girl is taking up a course. Where do you go to school? Huh? Benilde. Ah, Benilde. La Salle Benilde. She's taking up music there. So it's pretty much related to what we do. To what I do here. To what we do here at Eagle FM. It is very, very much close and very, very much related to music. Yeah, I'll talk to her in a few. Or maybe even do some greetings for you guys. That's a promise. It is now 8:13. Time for me to pause for a break. And who do I have next? I got more of the hits coming up. I got the Eagles on cue and a whole lot more. Keep it right here on Eagle FM 95.5.
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Yeah, baby. The Stones. And the extended version of, course, Harlem Shuffle. One of my personal favorites. Hope you like that one, too. I love that version. It's so rocky and funky at the same time. It's a great combination. You know, like if you like rock and roll, yeah, definitely there is a rock and roll feel in that song.

0: And if you like funk music, funky music, well, definitely it's been mixed like that. Like that way. Rock and roll with a taste of, with a hint of funkiness. You know what I mean, right? 828 right now. John is on the radio. Can you say hi right here? Got closer to my microphone. Say hi. Just say good morning.
1: Good morning.
0: Ganda ng boses. One more time.
1: Good morning, everyone.
0: Sweet naman, oh. Grabe, ang sweet, ah.
1: Ingat kayo lahat sa biyahe, ah.
0: Che? 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Anyway, we'll talk to this gal, beautiful young gal, maybe in a few. Or you might want to talk. You want to talk right now? No, not just yet. She's still having her pump of caffeine. Yeah, she's having a little bit of a little bit of Joe right now from that 24-hour convenience store. Yeah. You can ask to Sarah. Demanding. Yung kaibigan ko, demanding. She's so demanding, but it's okay. But she's very sweet dropping by here this morning. She's supposed to be dropping by like later on, because she's going to be here for 2 weeks, right? She's like required, like school. Where do you go to school? Benil, right? La Salle Benil. You know, back in the 90s, I've met a lot of La Salleites. They were saying that all the bad boys are thrown in Benil. I don't think so. Yeah, we'll try to ask this gal right here herself. She's from Benil. She's taking up music there. In fact, she's graduating this year or next year. Next year. Grabe, graduating now. From La Salle Benil. 831. Let me see. Saying what up and good morning to the Parks Department, TT Hall. Parks Department to Julio Canonigo, Hamito Manulito, and Romel Salo. And also to my brother-in-law, Edward. Bayao, good morning. Thank you for listening in. Should I be taking a break right now? Hold on a sec. Let me check. Yeah. Whether I like it or not, I really gotta take a break right now. And I will be back with more. I got, who do I have next? Bon Jovi. Did you guys know that Bon Jovi retired? I'm not really sure. I'm not 100% sure if he's already, like, 100% retired. But what I know about this guy, Bon Jovi, is a rock and roll icon with a good heart. You know what I mean, right? I already shared with you, like, some time ago, that he actually put up a restaurant back home from where he lives. Yeah, he put up a restaurant so that homeless people can eat for free. Yeah. He put up a restaurant so that homeless people in his city can eat for free. What a good heart this man has, huh? John Bon Jovi. No wonder. He's an icon. 8:32, be right back. Maybe I'll get to talk to my guest this morning. And, kamustahin natin?
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0: 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The rock and roll icon with a heart, man. I'm telling you, he is a good man. Song called In These Arms, 8:40 right now, 20 more to go before 9 o'clock in the morning. You got the lemonade, John Lennon, and maybe we should talk and have a little conversation with my guest this morning, one of Net25's Starcadas, and she's right here. Let me ask her why she's here this early. Hi, good morning.
1: Good morning.
0: Can you hear yourself?
1: Yes.
0: Loud and clear.
1: Yes.
0: Loud and clear. Hey!
1: So clear.
0: By the way, guys, ladies and gentlemen, please welcome Jam Aquino.
1: Hello, everyone. Good morning.
0: Hi, Jam. Oh, it's been a long time. It's been a while.
1: Yes.
0: It's about, what, 2 years?
1: Yes, 2 years.
0: Oh, my goodness. It's been 2 years since the last time this girl, this beautiful Jam, dropped by the station. And in fact, we even bantered on air. And we even had a little mini drama skit on air.
1: Yes.
0: That was that was awesome. That was memorable.
1: Very.
0: Yeah. So how you been? How's life been treating you this past few, like, months and years?
1: I've been doing well. Just been focusing on school right now.
0: Oh, yeah. Yes. Yeah, I already told our listeners that you are from LaSalle Taft, Benil,
1: yes.
0: Right? And you're, like, graduating. I heard you're graduating.
1: Yeah.
0: You are graduating. Is that going to be next year, or like March?
1: Around early January.
0: Early January. Yes. Wow. So what course? Are you, like, taking a mass communication, or what course are you into?
1: I'm taking up music production right now.
0: Music production.
1: Yes.
0: You know what, guys? Just so for those of you who are not really familiar with Jam here, Jam is part of Net25's Starcada. And apart from that, aside from being a member of Starcada, she is also a songwriter.
1: Yeah.
0: Yeah, she writes her own songs. Diba? Yes. You write your own songs?
1: I do. I've been writing a lot of music lately. That's what I've been focusing on my craft. I'm hoping to release them soon because, of course, I've written so much songs already. And I really hope that I get a chance and opportunity to release it properly and good platforms and good mentorship, of course.
0: Have you ever tried collaborating with someone who can probably promote your song so that you can, like, release it formally to
1: yes,
0: the public?
1: I did. I've been collaborating with a lot of people actually recently.
0: Oh,
1: and I'm just
0: nice.
1: Really so excited because I've already recorded a lot of my original music, and we've been producing it within the studio. So yeah, hopefully by next year, hopefully by that time, by a graduate, when I graduate.
0: Because I understand, Jam, that you are really good in playing guitar, like acoustic guitar, right?
1: Yes.
0: I saw you one of the videos, like the Starcada videos, like, man, galing naman ni Jam. She's very good. You play the guitar, right?
1: Yes, yes.
0: And aside from guitar, what else do you play? Like, do you play keyboards,
1: yes,
0: drums?
1: A little bit of keyboard. Mm. Yeah. I mostly write my songs through the guitar because, yeah, it's so much easier to write songs with acoustic guitar.
0: Because I believe that if you are a songwriter, it's either you are very, very good in playing instrument, not only guitar, not only keyboard, but like most instruments, right?
1: Yes. But the main part is for you to be able to understand the keyboard because that's where everything...
0: The melodies,
1: yes,
0: most especially the melodies, right? The melody of the song. And speaking of song that you compose, Jam... What kind of music do you usually like compose? Like the melody, the beat, is it like rock, acoustic rock, or the dance, ballads? What type of music do you usually like compose for the listeners to hear?
1: Yes, my type of genre is mostly acoustic, R&B, jazz, pop. So I'm very like flexible in terms of that, but I really take a lot of influence and inspiration to Taylor Swift and a lot of local artists as well.
0: Mm-hmm.
1: Yes.
0: Speaking of Taylor Swift, she got married like recently, right?
1: Yes, I've heard of that.
0: She got married to her longtime boyfriend, Travis Kelce.
1: Yes.
0: Would you know anything about that? Honestly, guys, I'm not a Taylor Swift fan. I admit, no offense, all right? But I'm not a big fan of Taylor Swift. I like her, no doubt. I like her, but I'm not a big fan. So yeah, that's what I heard. She got married,
1: yes,
0: like recently.
1: As someone who's been listening for her for quite a while and takes inspiration through her music, it's really heartwarming to see her genuinely happy. We've heard her sing about love, heartbreak, growth, and healing throughout her career. So seeing her entering this new chapter just feels so special. Wishing them nothing but the best, of course.
0: Yep. Again, good luck, Taylor Swift and Travis Kelce. And I'm sure, what do you call that? What's your name? Taylor will be more inspired,
1: yes,
0: in making music.
1: Yeah,
0: right?
1: We can't wait to see what Taylor Swift creates next. You know, who knows? This chapter
0: definitely.
1: Might inspire even more incredible songs.
0: I can really tell, Jen, that you are like a certified Swiftie.
1: Yes. Of
0: are
1: course.
0: You a Swiftie?
1: Yeah.
0: But unfortunately, she was supposed to have a concert here like a few years ago, but unfortunately it was canceled.
1: Yeah.
0: She actually brought it like in Singapore instead, right?
1: Yes.
0: Yeah. But anyways, so we'll talk more to Jam as we move along. And in fact, I might probably even ask her to do the news at top of the hour like in a few minutes. Is that okay, Jam?
1: Of course.
0: Alrighty then, there you go. Pagtatrabuhin natin si Jam ngayon. 8:47 right now. Let's get back to more of the hits. And believe it or not, I haven't really queued any song yet. Yeah. Good job, John. Good job. Good job. Good job. Let's make it happen. Are you guys ready? Let's make it happen. Rock Rock on Friday here on Eagle FM 95.5.
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1: 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It is 8:57, 3 to go before 9 o'clock. Here's what's happening from the Eagle FM News and Information's Desk. Top of the hour news. Let's start with traffic. The MMDA is advising motorists to expect delays after a road crash along northbound EDSA in Pasay City this morning. A road crash involving an Avanza and a motorcycle occupied one lane along northbound EDSA Heritage at around 7:55 in the morning. And MMDA enforcers immediately responded to manage traffic and assist motorists in the area. Meanwhile, motorists and aspiring drivers will have the opportunity to avail of various Land Transportation Office services in one location as Net25 hosts a public service caravan this month. The LTO public service caravan will be held on Friday, July 17th, 2026 from 8 a.m. to 4 p.m. at the Net25 grounds. The one-stop shop, or one-stop event rather, will offer vehicle registration, driver's license renewal, student permit applications, medical examinations for license renewal, smoke emission testing, and TPL insurance to make essential LTO services more accessible to the public. And right now, I'll give way to Jam for the entertainment news. So Jam, what's happening on the entertainment world?
2: Meanwhile, in the entertainment news, Welsh rock singer Bonnie Tyler has died at the age of 75. The BBC World reported on Thursday that Tyler, best known for the global hits Total Eclipse of the Heart and Holding Out for a Hero, has passed away. The Grammy-nominated singer gained worldwide fame for her distinctive husky voice and decades-long career in music.
1: Really? Oh my goodness. We were just doing a reel about her song, Total Eclipse of the Heart. Like, I think, if I'm saying, that was last week.
2: Yeah.
1: And she's passed on. Okay. Anything else, Jam, on the entertainment world?
2: Fans honor Bonnie Tyler by revisiting her greatest hits. Legendary singer Bonnie Tyler. Five of her most iconic songs following news of her passing. This includes The Total Eclipse of the Heart, Holding Out for a Hero, It's a Heartache, and her 2025 collaboration together with David Guetta and Anna Happerton.
1: Oh, she even collaborated with David Guetta. Wow. Oh, okay. Well, again, you heard it from Jam that Bonnie Tyler has passed away. Great talent, great singer, great 80s icon as well. Thank you very much, Jam, for that entertainment news. I'll get back to you. 901, that's what's happening from the Eagle FM News and Information's Desk. I'm John Lemon, and you're on Eagle FM 95.5 for the love of music. Fourth and final hour coming up. You guys, hang in there.
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0: You're on Eagle FM 95.5, coming of age. Damn Yankees. Here on the morning show, Rock Rock on Friday. Hey! I'm John Lemon, final hour together, and still with me, my special guest, one of Net25's Starcadas, Jam. Hi, Jam. You're back.
1: Hi. Good morning.
0: What are you... Okay, I'm really surprised that you visited me this early. Like, she got here, like, around as early as, what, 6:30?
1: Yes.
0: 6:30. Yeah, hindi ko lang siya makausap kanina kasi she's like, kinda, medyo ano pa siya, parang bagong gising or something. Oh, so Jam, I kinda miss you.
1: I miss you too.
0: I know it's been a while. You remember the drama skit that we
1: yes.
0: had like a couple of years ago? Grabe, that was a while. That was a while. All right, you know, we were talking about our pets, guys.
1: Yes.
0: We'll get to that, but for the meantime, no, okay. Just so you know, guys, I like birds. I have a lot of cockatiels at home, and also Indian ring neck parrots at home. And just so happened that Jam here is also a bird lover.
1: Yes.
0: You are a bird lover too. Wow.
1: Yes.
0: We have things in common.
1: I just recently got a new pet bird, which is a cockatiel.
0: What's his name?
1: Leo.
0: Leo! Okay. Speaking of names, we named our parrots, like our cockatiels, like, okay. It all started with one. Papa Coco.
1: Uh-huh.
0: Daddy Coco.
1: Yes.
0: And then the partner, Mommy Coco.
1: Mm-hmm.
0: And they started reproducing. So we had si Panganay, si Kuku. We also have the Bunso.
1: Yes.
0: We call him Bunso.
1: Mm-hmm.
0: So that's his name. Bunso, hello Bunso.
1: Okay.
0: And then we also have Kung Kung. All right? You know why Kung Kung?
1: Kung.
0: No, it's because my wife works at Congress or in Congress.
1: Mm-hmm.
0: And she usually brings Kung Kung to office. All right? Because we hand feed them.
1: Mm-hmm.
0: We hand feed the chicks.
1: Yes.
0: So, since my wife works at the Congress, we call Kung Kung, like Congress, Kung
1: yes.
0: Kung. So we call him Kung Kung. We also have Indy, mm-hmm. which is our Indian ring neck parrot.
1: Yeah.
0: So Indy. And also we have, I forgot. What's his name? Oh my goodness. Kasi hindi ko sila close eh. Yung iba eh. Kilala ko lang si Indy eh. But anyway, going back to your bird Leo.
1: Yes.
0: Tell us more about Leo.
1: I named him Leo because, of course, it reminds me of the sun because he's yellow as well. Yellow.
0: I like yellow. I like
1: yes.
0: yellow. Like, if a cockatiel is yellow, it's pure cockatiel.
1: Yes.
0: Because some cockatiels have, like, gray feathers.
1: Yeah.
0: But this one is, like, pure yellow.
1: Yes, pure yellow.
0: Mm, great.
1: Mm-hmm. My first pet, actually, I had a first pet. His name was Juno. It's also a yellow cockatiel, but then he got away. He got away.
0: Oh,
1: yeah.
0: Nagano siya? Flew away?
1: He flew away. He left me.
0: Yeah, he flew away and didn't come back.
1: He didn't come back anymore.
0: No, no. That's the thing if you did not hand feed the chick. Because
1: mm-hmm.
0: if you hand feed the chick, it'll be attached to you.
1: But it was so sad because he already knows recall. Like, he can come to you and, like, but then once he got the taste of freedom.
0: Yes, yes.
1: He did not come back anymore. I was trying to whistle, but he got further and further away. So.
0: Speaking of whistle, what song do you usually sing to Juno? Leo or Juno?
1: I wanted to teach them September as well.
0: Because, speaking of September, because my bird, I clean the car, like,
1: yeah.
0: sa garage, like, the cages are there, right?
1: Mm-hmm.
0: Andami kasi nila.
1: Yeah.
0: We have a lot of cockatiels. And they already know how to sing. September. Right.
1: Yeah.
0: And another song that I usually sing with them, we do duets.
1: Mm-hmm.
0: Like, if you're happy and you know it, clap your hands. And you know the funny part?
1: Yes.
0: The really cute part, mm-hmm. like every time my cockatiel sings, he does this.
1: Yes.
0: He does that too.
1: So cute.
0: So cute. So, yeah.
1: One reason as well that I got a cockatiel because I love music. I love to sing.
0: Yeah,
1: so
0: definitely.
1: Gusto ko din may kasama akong kaduet, syempre, di ba?
0: Yes. And like if you start doing that,
1: yeah.
0: the bird will sing with you.
1: Yeah,
0: definitely.
1: Yeah.
0: Because I can attest to that because that's what I do. Like every time I clean a car.
1: Yeah, recently I live streamed on my TikTok account that I was training Leo to play basketball. I was trying to teach him how to play the basketball ring and fetch. So, yeah. Sadly,
0: where do you do it? Because, you know, Leo might fly again.
1: Yes, it's indoor training.
0: Oh, indoor training. Yes. Okay.
1: Doon muna sa kwarto ho. So magkasama okay. kami sa kwarto. So medyo bonded kami niyan.
0: Nice.
1: We're tight like that.
0: Very good. How about you guys? Do you like birds? You know, I have a lot of friends. In fact, I asked one of my friends, like Buddy.
1: Yes.
0: Hey, Buddy. He's listening in right now, I think. He's listening. He's on the road. I offered him like cockatiel because we have a lot of cockatiels. In fact, as we speak, we have 4 new chicks that we hand feed.
1: Guys, if you guys want.
0: Right?
1: You know who to call.
0: Yeah, you know who to call. I'm kidding. And then I try to offer him, like my friend Buddy. Like, bro, you want cockatiel? Because we have like 4 new chicks.
1: Yeah.
0: You know? Pag medyo may feather na, I'll give it to you. Yeah, bro, that sounds cool. But I mean, we don't have time.
1: Yeah. Yeah.
0: Which is true. You gotta have to spend time. Really, you have to make time.
1: They're very companions.
0: Yes,
1: you know,
0: they
1: like,
0: are very good companions, and they're very they actually stick to you.
1: Yes.
0: When you start feeding them, like hand feeding them,
1: yeah. Once you're really bonded.
0: Yes, when you start bonding with them, they tend to really like into you.
1: Yeah.
0: You know what I mean, right? So, yeah. Anyways. Getting back to Jam here. So that's one of the things that's keeping you busy.
1: Yes.
0: You're Leo.
1: Bird.
0: You're
1: yes.
0: Leo. And since you mentioned that, I got interested because we have a lot of cockatiel. And speaking of my cockatiels, I'd like to say hi to Daddy Coco, Mommy Coco, of course, Bunso, and the eldest, the Panganay. And Kung Kung and Indy, and I forgot kasi hindi ko talaga close yung dalawa pang Indian ring namin. Yes. Si wifey ang close niya. So I don't usually call their names anyway.
1: So
0: you know, it's really nice to know that we have things in common, Jam.
1: Yes.
0: And yeah. Oh, by the way, since we're already here, what do you have there? I understand you want to say hi to some of our friends listening in right now.
1: Yes, I can
0: go
1: see
0: right
1: a
0: ahead,
1: lot of
0: Jam.
1: People are commenting right now. Thank you so much for tuning in to us. Mr. Liza David, happy Friday to you. Shout out to your

0: What up, sir? That's unusual for a guy's name, Grace. But it's okay. I know someone who's a guy, but his name is Jenny. Yeah, anyway. That's it? Alrighty then. Okie dokie. So you know the drill. I have help here. And she'll be very happy to shout you out. Okay? We'll check our Facebook page again in a little while. Jam Aquino is here, one of Net25 Star Kata. And she's going to keep me company. Are you going to keep me company till 10?
1: Of course.
0: Oh, sweet naman. Oh, may magselos, ha? Wala naman. Meron? Oh, may magselos, ha? Alrighty then. Thank you, Jam. I'll get back to you. 9:25 right now. Let's play more of the hits right now. Rock Rock on Friday. It is our final hour together. Don't forget, 10 o'clock, Dear Peachy.
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Rock, Rock and Friday on Eagle FM 95.5. And it is not working. Alrighty then. Thank you. Yay. Let me play this one instead. Couple of songs to go before 10 o'clock. John Lemon, don't forget 10 o'clock. Dear Peachy. Jam is still here with me.

0: You're on Eagle FM 95.5, Def Leppard. Two steps behind, 956. Four to go before 10 o'clock. And of the line for John Lennon. And of course, my special guest this morning is
1: Jam Aquino.
0: Jam Aquino, Net25's, one of Net25's starcadas. So, Jam, thank you so much for visiting me early this morning.
1: Thank you so much.
0: Appreciate
1: for having
0: it
1: me
0: so much,
1: John. Thank you so much.
0: I understand.
1: Had a great time.
0: Well, thank you so much for having a good time, and I understand you're going to be here with us for a couple of weeks, right?
1: Yes, for sure.
0: Gagawin mo rito 2 weeks.
1: Tambay.
0: Tambay yo, tambay. Anyway, Jam, I understand you have some last set of people to say hi to, right?
1: Yes.
0: Go
1: I
0: ahead.
1: I have some friends listening to us right now on their way to work. Hi, Nika Kwe. Ingat ka sa biyahe. Thank you so much for listening right now.
0: Nika Kwe.
1: Yes.
0: Nika Kwe, take care. That's it?
1: Yes.
0: Is she on the road right now?
1: Yes.
0: Alrighty then. So, Nika, drive safe. Take it easy. Your friend Jam is here. Again, Jam, thank you so much for dropping by. And I'll talk to you again Monday, right?
1: Yes.
0: Oh, no, Tuesday.
1: Tuesday.
0: Tuesday morning. So, may makikikulit naman sa akin dito. This coming Tuesday is gonna be Jam here. So this has been John Lemon. Hang on tight. Dear Peachy's coming up next for Folk, Rock, and Country. Thank you very much, folks, for hanging out. This has been John Lemon. Enjoy the rest of the weekend. Till we hear from each other again Monday for Anything 80s. I'm going to leave you with Scorpions and Always Somewhere. Keep it here on Eagle FM 95.5 for the love of rock and roll and for the love of music. Bye, guys. God bless you. And ta-ta for now.

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1: No matter the decade, no matter the vibe, it's all here. 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Gotta cut loose, cut loose. 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

All right, there you have it. OPMs in a row. That's the music of Ramon R.J. Jacinto Muli. And right before that, yes, we played the music of the Boss Band and Kay Sarap. Twenty-six after 10 o'clock. Here is England Dan and John Ford Coley.

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All right, it's now 10:48. Yes, and you're still with Peachy. Yes, I'm still here, taking good care of the music for you until 1. And yeah, saying good morning to my regulars. My dear sister Arlene Panuncilio, good morning po and happy weekend. Also, the Olate Family Plus, Mommy Dolly, Lay and Rain, Will and Papa Miguel, Anton, Lola Margarita, Lola Doreen, Lola Feli, Lola Connie and Tatay Bird. Saying hello to Daddy Eric, Ava, Myrtle, Patricia, Jet, Eric Jr., Chris, Ricky, Rexy and Abby, also Anthony and Katarina, and the Spencer Kids, Mikhail, Pretty Alexa, Layla, my angel Cassie, my buttercup Lily, sweet babies Nino and Nina, cuties Venice, Benedict and Benjamin, Audrey, Nightingale, Sophia and Andrew, and of course DJ Zarina and Ayayay Petros, plus the triplets Chloe, Dahlia and Reese. I hope you're doing better now. And saying hello to the twins in Australia, Michael and Malcolm, together with Aunt Tessie and Uncle Brad, Stephen and Lisa and Nana Glow, the Scott family in Subic, Charlotte, Charles, Doreen, Dali, Lena, Theo, Ian, Mishka, Misha, Inigo, Aaron, Zandra, and Zabina, together with Mommy Arlene and Daddy Theodore. And saying hello and happy weekend to my Bessie Cons, also to Elise, Andre, Tita Pearl, and Tito Aaron. Hi to my Ate Lynn and Chris Lynn, both at home today. And of course, my sister Melody, okay, feel better soon. And good morning to Doc Louis Gutierrez, also to Doc Eman and Sheriff Angelan, Felman Castro, the Sinenses, hello there, Mommy Claire, Leah, Joy and June, hi to Odette Montojo, Malu Pascual, Baby Cardona, Emmy de la Peña, and saying good morning to Brother June and Sister Lynn Francisco, also to Brother Dennis Lovendino, Sister Edna Canlas, Brother Cesar Azarcon, Danny Maldes and family, Luz Epino, my angel Nancy Pascual, okay, Ding De Vera, our transmitter guy, Okuman family, Mommy Esther Dizon, Doc Eric and Doc Rosalia Vajau Optical Clinic, hello also to Marisa, Brother Ronab Abejo and Sister Shamil Madrid. Kamanava homeboys. Okay, saying hello to Eric, of course. And hi to SG Alfred Balala. Also Sister Jem Leonardo. And saying hello to Jonna Simone, who is listening right now together with Peanut. Okay, hello to both of you. And of course, saying hello to Team Easy. Good morning, RV, Stellan Ramses, Doc Goldie Chua Gatus, and Marisa Tibayan, Doc Maria Abril, Lay Navarro, the people in the P10 section of our central office, especially Brother Joey Celio, also Brother Leo Apita, Brother Jorley, and Sister Edna Canlas. Hi to Leia Lazarte, my good friend Juliet Manyalak Sewaki there in Japan. Also Jet Egawa. Hello to my cousin Nene. Also cousin Cesar, together with Beth and B-Boy. Roel and Zoel Caro, Marlon Ray Santo, Sister Blanca Del Macho, Belen Ang, Karen Alarcon, Harriet Maglantay, Nelson and Baby Paredes, Ruby and Amy, Kathy Bergado and family, Maring Bechay and Maring Aurin, Mommy Megan, Aliyah, Miss Nora, the staff of Home Protect Incorporated, Attorney Philip and Doc Marlin, Ram and Socorro families, the troops in North Melton, Melbourne, Darwin, Port McKay, St. Albans, and Parramatta. Also saying hello to Rufus family, Sergeant Leanne, Mario, Maui, Louis Bonga de la Cruz, Lot Donya, Elaine Secondes, Gil, and, of course,
Jonathan Unai. All right, yes. Thank you very much for always listening. Yes, still with Peachy with a runny nose. Okay, anyways, yeah, let's get back to more music.

All right, music of Cat Stevens and Wild World. Here to wind up our first hour together, here is America.

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1: 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Now I gotta cut loose, pull loose. 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

All right, 4 minutes after 11 o'clock, welcome to the second hour of my share of Rakrakan Friday, folk rock and country with Peachy until 1. We started off with the music of Bruce Springsteen, born in the USA. Here now is Kenny Loggins.

All right, yeah, it's music of Wham and Wake Me Up Before You Go-Go. And, yeah, nah, I can't seem to find my song. Anyways, it's not even here. All right, what are we going to do now? Okay, let's just play this instead.

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2: All right, 11:18, and let's go to our FB fan page from Kingsway Family. Good morning, dear Peachy. Happy Rakrakan Friday sa lahat. Masaya at maingay na umaga para sa aming lahat dito sa Ala ay Kusina. Kasama namin sila Sir Ken ng Mercury Bambang at Ma'am Joanna and Sir Alex ng Diamond J7 Store. Maraming salamat sa buong linggo, dear Peachy. God bless you. Maring Betchay and Maring Auring. Yes, thank you very much po, and happy listening to all of you there. Saying good morning to Gerard Michano. Happy FRC Friday. From Doreen Dally Scott, good morning, Mom. Today is Theodore's favorite day. Oh, yes. And the kids are attending their last day of art class while the parents prepare their snacks and listen to FRC Friday Classics. Thank you for your songs, Mom. Happy weekend. From Arlene Scott. Yes, happy weekend to you too, Arlene and family. Love you. And yes, saying good morning and happy Rakrakan Friday, happy weekend to Ricardo de Guzman. Also to my cousin Raquel Flores. Yes, happy Friday to you too, dear cousin Nene, and happy weekend. And saying hello to Louis Bong de la Cruz again. Happy Friday weekend. God bless. More power and good health always po. Thank you. From my good friend Juliet Sewaki, good day. Happy Rakrakan Friday. So happy for folk rock and country music. Thanks always and have a wonderful weekend. Many hugs and kisses. Thank you, Juliet. Love and miss you. Saying hello to Christy and Albert Merced of QC with love. From Nestor Luke too, yeah, shout out po kina brothers Mark Villafuerte, John Naira, Abel Ibi, Ron Cameron, Ferpaz, and Fernando Fuentes of Guadalupe, Makati District. Hello to Kamaya Bermudez, okay, and happy Friday to Dash Sama. From It's All About Him, my favorite time of the day and my favorite day of the week. Dear Peachy, you are doing an awesome job and we appreciate you with all of our hearts. God bless you and have a nice weekend. From Lolo Arnold. Oh, thank you very much, Paul Lolo Arnold. Enjoy your favorite playlist and your favorite day, of course, of the week. Have a nice weekend too. The Scott family in Auckland, New Zealand. Thanks, Lola Arnold. And saying hello to Peter Roberto. Happy Rakrakan Friday. Also to Zanreb Torres. Hello there. Happy Folk Rock and Country Friday. Ernie Tobias. Hello. From 413 Basketball Clinic, Marikina City. Happy Rakrakan Friday, Ma'am Peachy. Nakikinig kasama ang rakistang pamilya dahil wala po kaming pasok today. Pero ang pinaka nag-enjoy, si Uncle Ed, Uncle Roger or Roher, Roger, at Daddy Alan at mga nakapila sa terminal ng Magreha at Nangka Fatwi Batoda. Good morning din po kay Miss Nora at listeners po na nasa resort ngayon. Maraming salamat, ma'am. Happy weekend. Love and miss you, Aaliyah. Yeah, thank you, Aaliyah. Love and miss you too. And Yes, saying hello to Osang Perez. Happy FRC Friday, Osang. And also, good morning to our Christian Roda of Noveleta, Cavite, Jebby Chong de la Cruz. And nice to know that Cervic Lima is listening right now. Yes, where is that? yes, Cervic Lima, thank you so much for listening. Hello to you and to your nephew, Alex Chua. Yeah, on the road right now? Yeah, drive safely, keep safe, okay? Yes, it's 11:22 right now. Mm-hmm. Yeah, time to play more music. And what do we have next? Okay, OPMs in a row.

0: All right, music coming in from our very own. That's The Dawn with Salamat. And right before that, we played the music of Juan Miguel Salvador, Gino Padilla, and Randy Santiago. You've Got the Power.
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All right, 11:47, still with Speechy, doing my share of Rock Rockin' Friday, folk rock and country for me until 1. And saying hello to my dear brother-in-law, Lelo, yes, who's at home right now. And also to my balaes, Tito Alex and Tita Tess Lizardo, good morning. Also to Carali Lapid, Liza David, and of course, G. Manalang Soriano of Moscow, Russia, Priviet. And our friends in Italy, Zali and Jane, Santa Barbara of Rome, Shemaran and Nones, and John Mendoza of Milan. Annyeong to our friends there in Hanam, South Korea, David Santiago, Yongnim, Hijungnim, Tungsen, Arabuji, and Sejungnim. Also to Lolo team, Lola Elaine and Pedrito of Poland. Again, the Scott family in Auckland, New Zealand. Hello to Lolo Arnold, Aunt Rebecca, Althea, especially cute baby Via. And my friends also from Auckland, Shy and Derek Vivas. And, Brother Willie and Sister Becca Lirio of North Shore, New Zealand. And who else? Kalimlim family of Manama, Bahrain. Hello to you. Hi to Khomeini Zaman, Beth Cantorna, Rose of Salve Hospital. Of course, my good friend Ruben Bernardino and family. Hi to my nana, Henry Laborte. Marie Solania, how are you doing? Raymond Go and girlfriend Michelle. The people at High Top Supermarket, Quezon Ave. Thank you for always listening. I'm Sweats and Digitize team, Percy Villacarlos, the Net25 Finance Department people, Brother Joseph, Ka Juliet, Tess, Rollit, Wena, Brother Danny, and of course, Brother Romy Santos, good morning po. Hi to June SP. And also the people at the NAU cashier's office. Arlene, Hazel, Patty, Gershom, Nico, Vecchi, Joka, Eds, Elena, Diane, Olive, Brother Roner San Diego, and Casol Kaide. And saying good morning to Brother Rydell Palabasan. And to the NEU Information Office, Brother Jel Haiko, Brother Max Sison, Giselle, Rick, Zival, Francesca, and not to forget, Angie. Hello to everybody at the NEU College of Education Office, Din Corazon Liwayway, Kayeye, and Ma'am Julie Valencia. Also saying happy listening to the people of Barangay New Era, and Barangay New Era Clinic, especially Ruth and Rowena. Happy listening to everybody at Kuwait Airways Reservation and Ticketing Department. And of course, the Grab driver is always listening to us. Dante Paz Jr., Bernardo Marine, Edwin Arias, Alex Alipio, Arnel Isla, Reynardo Deloria, Art Antiola, Noel Ancheta, Robert Congley, Edwin Hapon, Randy Salvatierra, Michael Gamba, Eliazar Cabaltera, June Pantoja Jr., Bernabe, Arnold, Ayaay, Grace Arbeta, Ricky Grande, Bernardo Chavez, Domingo Menor, Edgar Fetal, Alvero, Ryan Galiebo, and Joey Reyes. And of course, the people there in our central motor pool, saying hello to Caberong, Katabara, Freddy Tagala, Bong Padre, Arnel Cabezas, Brother Rodel Lorzano, Brothers Allen, Gabrielle, Janelle, Eugene, Carl, Alden, Christian, Kuya Pogi Resetes, and Brother Avelan Petorio. Hi to Rogelio Pagdangan and Clara Jr. And yes, our friends at Betty Sun's Rival Royal Place. Hi to Ella, Judy, Joni, Fonsi, and of course, TJ. Saying hello also to Dr. Wilfredo P. Santos, the medical director at Bay Point Hospital, SBMA, Parpo Neil Pedralves, the people at Hair Rebound Salon, especially G, Karen, and John. And, of course, everybody at Unlad Haircuts Recreation. Saying hello also to Christopher and Farah Camacho, Sister Venus Maria,
and also brother Danny Simbulan, brother Bobby Dino, and brother Gerson Nonato. All right, 11:52, still listening to Rock Rock and Friday right here on Eagle FM 95.5, folk rock and country for Peachy until 1.

All right, Jim Croce and the Photographs and Memories. Right before that, England Ann and John Ford Coley, It's Sad to Belong. And here to wind up our second hour together and paying tribute to the late Bonnie Tyler.

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12:18 and time to go to my personal text line. Good day, Mom Peachy. Walang holiday at walang bagyo dahil may pasok pa rin ang HP Manila. Get well soon, Mang Joe. Alam ko nakikinig ka, lalo sa FRC Friday ngayon. Happy weekend kay Mr. Sweet Smile. Mom, happy na nakasama namin kayo ngayong linggo. Thank you so much. I love you. Have a good weekend. Yeah, thank you, Ava. I love you too. And have a good weekend too. Yes, from... okay, the twins in Australia. Happy weekend, Mom Peachy. We're happy because we are complete today. Oh, with the big guys. Back to Taekwondo training. But this time, it was Big Maui and Pen Pen. We love your exciting Friday hits. The sound of the instruments are energizing. We love you, Mom, Michael, and Malcolm. Yes, thank you. The twins from Australia, love you too. And from the Spencers, happy FRC Friday, Mama. We are playing with the triplets while listening to your songs. Lola Daddy and Daddy are in charge of cooking. Oh, Lola Daddy is there. Friday is the coolest day of the week, Mama. You're the best. We love you, Strawberry Munchkins, sweet babies Nino and Nina, and Ayayay Petros. Ah, okay, very sweet, really. Love you, three. All right, and from Brother Rana Babejo, good day. Dear Peachy, happy Friday po. Nakikinig habang nagdo-drive, pakigreet po ng advance happy birthday ang mahal na mahal kong fiance, si Shamil Madrid. Birthday po niya sa Sunday, July 12. Okay, advance happy birthday, Shamil. Pareho pala tayong July. And salamat po sa magagandang music at stay safe po. Thank you, Brother Rana. All right, who else? Alan Jaden Ang is also here. Yeah, good day po, dear Peachy. Happy na krakan FRC Friday po. 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Thank you po. Keep safe. Take care. More power. At God bless. We love Eagle FM and we love you po. Yes, from Alan Jaden Ang. Thank you very much. I love you too. And yes, one last. From Ms. Almus Coso. Happy weekend, Miss Peachy. TGIF, happy Rakrakan Friday. Chill lang kaming naka-duty ngayon. Pa-shoutout kay Sir Joseph, Ma'am Ella, kay Ginger, Belia, Sean, Mika, and Sir Marlon. Thank you so much. Thank you to Ms. Almus Coso. And yeah, happy listening to all of you there at Mercury Drug in Tac CK Square. All right, saying thank you to all those who shared my program Zart Card today. Let me see, okay. Yeah, from It's All About Him. Thank you very much. Yes, the Scott family in Auckland. LM Hoops Olarte, 413 Basketball Clinic, Marikina City. Louis Bonga de la Cruz, thank you for the many shares. Mitzley Olarte, Doc Maria Abril, my Ate Lien, Kingsway family. Transmitter guy, Ding the Vera, Lalita Margarita, Mamita Dali, Rain, Jimanalang Soriano, Ispashiba, Doreen Dali Scott, my good friend Juliet Sewaki, Lay Mits Olarte, okay, Mami Claire Sinense, Joel Manlapas, Brother Jorly Aguiron, Oscar Fronderamo Sr., Jonathan, yes, thank you, Gerard Santos, thank you also for the many shares, and yeah, I think that's it. Thank you. 12:22 is our time. Time for our OPMs in a row again.

0: All right, music from our very own. That's Bon Gabriel, Awitin Ko Na Lang. And we also played one from Sonny Nicolás. It's called Mr. Musiquero.
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3: All right, 12:47. Going back to our FB fan page from Lolita Margarita. Ihaw Friday ngayon dito sa Casa Margarita. Alam mo naman kapag Biyernes at FRC Friday, sinisipag si Bertong mag-ihaw at bumibisita sila Attorney Philip dito sa bahay. 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Maraming salamat, PG, sa buong linggo na pinasaya mo kami. I love you. I love you din po, Lalita. That's good to know po that Lola Doring is back home. And saying good day to Byron Bay. Happy weekend to you too. Remy Hervasho of San Jose del Monte, Bulacan is also listening. Thank you, Remy. And saying hello and happy weekend to RC Nicolas. Also to Mario Heronio, happy Rakrakan Friday. From Amita Dali, good morning, or should I say good day? Rakrakan Friday na naman. Parang kailan lang nagsisimula tayo ng linggo. 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Maraming salamat, Ma'am Peachy. A lot of family, plus and friends. Mahal na mahal kayo, lalong-lalo po kami ni Miguel. Thank you very much, Mamita. And Papa Miguel, love you too. Hi to Maximo Nagit, also to Maan Kabuhat Ramos. Happy Friday. Lita Mapalat Baldenaro of Valenzuela City, happy Rakrakan Friday to you. Paul Salvacion Jr., mabuhay. Yes, always tuned in from Parañaque City. Thank you very much. And saying hello to the De Leon and Miranda families. That's coming from Edwin Miranda De Leon. Hi to Lisa, David, and shout out now and congratulations to my new Mards, Malu De Ocares from Lisa David. Hi to Sister Leia Mera Lazarte. Happy Friday to you, Sister Leia. And from Morphe Morpheus, yeah, I missed you yesterday. Shout out to my batchmates, POTC Class 1777, 3rd Howitzer Battalion, Fort Magsaysay, Colonel Aureo Belgira, Hermogenes Arce, Rodolfo Calpito, George Villaruel, Raul Orquiza, Loreto Zara, Edison Cabell, and Guillermo Agulan. Also, to Ms. Alma and Pico Suzuki, happy weekend listening to all. From Nap Morales, saying hello to Rod Galang of Camarin, Caloocan, and a shout out to your son, J.R. Galang, and family of Paco, Manila. Hi to Avelino Sales David Jr. Yes, thank you for listening. And also Lolly Tatienza Zagulay, hello to you. From Oscar Frond Ramos Sr. Shout out sa wife kong si Vicky, sa anak kong si Oliver at Oscar Jr. Sa manugang kong si Rose Angelique at Christelle, sa apo kong si Ishi Angelo. At sa Ramos family ng Sitio Gripo, Santa Barbara, Victoria, Tarlac. And hi to Gerard Santos again. Yes, have a nice day to Gerard. Thank you very much. Hi to Filipina Sugitan. And saying hello to Mommy Tins, Matilde Bautza Buelva. Also to Lumina Huico, Rosalie Duran, and everybody at Sunwalk Company. Hi to Juan Miguel Gamocha. Yes, Joe Boy. Who else? Harold Tiglao Miranda. Saying hello to you, of course. And hi to Lori Santos. Happiest Friday. Listening from Pandi, Bulacan. Thank you, Lori. Dante Levy Daito. Happy weekend to you din po. And saying hello to Maria Lorena Sardenia Malonzo. Happy, happy weekend. And of course, Hazel. Hazel Espiritu of General Trias Cavite. It's my favorite day. Happy Rakrakan Friday and happy weekend. Oh, wala na tayong time. Next time, I'll include this in my playlist. Okay, Hazel, thank you for listening anyways. And Marites Piliada Velasquez, saying hello to your family. Jed, Anton, Leanne, Lorraine, Ashanti, Yuna, Maricor, Mila, and my daughter-in-law. Daughters-in-law, Joy and Rose. Hi to John D. Rockefeller. Yes, hello there. Happy Friday to you. And to all of you at Mercury Hauling Services. Hello to Melly or Mercy Protasio. And of course, Sir Nevor Bernard. Si Ruben. Ruben Bernardino, of course, my good friend. Thank you so much for the daily greetings. Appreciate. Kahit di ako nagme-message or comment, always tuned in and listening to your program. Until a night shift program. Oh, thank you. And sign off at midnight. Regards. Cheers. Thank you, Ruben. Okay. And saying hello to Lita Diana. Yeah, TGIF. And who else? I think that's it. All right. Yes, I still have one more song to play. And this is from Kenny Rankin. Here you go.

All right, yes, that's it for my share of Rock Rock on Friday, folk rock and country. This is Peachy saying thank you very much. Okay, be back with you on Monday for our Anything 80s, okay? Yes, thank you again, and enjoy the rest of the day. Happy weekend to all of you. Until Monday, bye-bye, everyone. Love you more.

0: 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From the electrifying anthems of the 80s.
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Now I gotta cut loose, put it loose. To the unforgettable hits of the 90s. 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Lahat ng gusto mo, andito na. 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

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I say you look so fine that I really wanna make you mine. 4, 5, 6, come on and get your kicks. 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

on a rainy Friday afternoon, Rock on Friday, and more of alternative rock on Daily G this Friday, July 10, 2026. My name is DJ Jem. At 7 later on, we have our OPM alternative playlist from the 90s, so you have to enjoy it. Before that, you've heard the White Stripes with Seven Nation Army. This time, let's hear Lenny Kravitz with Are You Gonna Go My Way? 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

Saturday is here. 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Funk, soul, and smooth jazz from the 70s up to the 80s. Bring it in. The rhythm is so deep. The soul is so bright. Let the bass take over all day and night. Funk, soul, and smooth jazz on Eagle FM 95.5 for the love of music. 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From guitar riffs to drum-pounding rock, let's wrap up the week with a bang. 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

and Ball, and before that, Wood by Alice in Chains, and Unsung by Helmet at 5:57. 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

0: This time check is brought to you by Mart Square. Time for our top of the hour news. National news, security has been tightened at the PNP Health Service General Hospital following the recent visit of Senator Rodante Marcoleta. The PNP Criminal Investigation and Detection Group has strengthened security measures at the PNP Health Service General Hospital after the Sandigan Bayan questioned the visit of Vice President Sara Duterte and Senator Robin Padilla to Senator Rodante Marcoleta. Authorities have not released any further details on additional security protocols, but assure the public that proper procedures are being observed. Meanwhile, the International Criminal Court has rescheduled its next status conference involving former President Rodrigo Duterte. The ICC trial chamber has canceled a third status conference originally set for July 14. Saying there are no new issues that require discussion between both parties at this time. The conference has been moved to September 16. Meanwhile, the formal trial of former President Duterte is scheduled to begin on November 30. In connection with the Crimes Against Humanity case linked to the anti-drug campaign during his administration. In other news, Senator Rodante Marcoleta may soon return to the Sandigan Bayan after receiving treatment for his illness. According to Lieutenant Colonel Benali Bayani of the PNP Health Service General Hospital, Senator Rodante Marcoleta may return to the Sandigan Bayan on July 15 once he completes his antibiotics and other medical treatment for mild pneumonia. Hospital officials said his condition continues to improve while he remains under medical care. In weather-related news, hundreds of passengers have been stranded as Tropical Storm Indai continues to affect sea travel across the country. The Philippine Coast Guard reported that 681 passengers are stranded in 57 ports nationwide due to the effects of Tropical Storm Indai. Also affected are 206 rolling cargoes, 12 vessels, and 33 motor bangkas. Among the affected ports are those in Quezon, Batangas, Mindoro, Romblon, Ilocos, Bohol, Cebu, Aklan, Iloilo, Masbate, and Camarines Sur. Also affects several other areas. Authorities continue to advise the public to monitor official weather and travel advisories before proceeding with sea travel. And that's it for Top of the Hour News. Stay tuned for more. Our time at 6:04.
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0: Aerosmith with Crying. Before that, Candlebox with Far Behind. 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

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Before More to Go before 7 o'clock. Happy Rock Rapid Friday and happy listening to Mae Deason by Dawn with her hubby, Eugene. They're going to Nevoy Siha. That will be a long ride. 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
1: 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In our weather update, residents are advised to prepare for days of heavy rainfall as the southwest monsoon and tropical storm Inday continue to affect parts of the country. The public is advised to expect heavy rains from July 11 to 13 due to the combined effects of the southwest monsoon, or Habagat, and tropical storm Inday. Authorities are urging residents in affected areas to remain alert for possible flooding and landslides and to continue monitoring official weather advisories. Persistent rains have caused flooding in parts of Maguindanao del Norte, leaving at least one road impassable to motorists. Floodwaters from the Tukay River have made roads in Barangay Tapian, Datu Odin, Sinsuwat, Maguindanao del Norte impassable following continuous rainfall. Authorities are advising motorists and residents to avoid the affected area and remain cautious as water levels may continue to rise. In other news, the MMDA has intensified flood mitigation efforts in Metro Manila following rainfall that affected major roads. MMDA personnel, together with Dole Tupal beneficiaries, conducted the flooding operations along EDSA Santolan in Cubao, Quezon City, after light rains. The operation removed garbage, mud, and other debris blocking drainage systems to improve water flow, prevent flooding, and help keep traffic moving safely. The MMDA says it will continue its flood mitigation efforts across Metro Manila. Despite heavy rains, protesters gathered in Manila to continue calling for accountability over the country's alleged flood control fund anomaly. Rallies at Liwasang Bonifacio in Manila continued their protests on July 10 despite a downpour. They called for fair justice and the imprisonment of those allegedly responsible for the multi-billion peso flood control scam, urging authorities to hold those involved accountable. That's it for our top of the hour news. Stay tuned for more. Coming up next, OPM Alternative Playlist and our time at 7:05.
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0: T with the Yuguna. Before that, the master rapper, the late Francis M with Bahay Yugugan. Song goes out to Tito RV Evangelisa. 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

0: music from Inertia with Sayo, and Razor Heads with Wag Mo Nang Itanong, and River Maya with Hinahanap Hanap Kita. 7:28 on the clock. Final 32 minutes for DJ Jeff. And this final hour, we're enjoying on a chilled Friday evening OPM alternative playlist. Hi to Sir Henry Pingol and the rest. Going home to Santa Rosa with Mami Irma, Ate Shen Pingol, JM Pingol, Kuya Kemuel Malgar, and Angel Malgar, Jiro Book, Cedric Naag, and Jervy Manuel. Thank you so much, guys. Happy Friday.
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3: Saturday is here. 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Funk, soul, and smooth jazz from the 70s up to the 80s. 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The rhythm is so deep. The soul is so bright. 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

DJ season After Image, or the serving from After Image with Tagulan, before that Orient Pearl with Kasalanan, and Ago Agimat with Sabi Nila. Three more to go before 8 o'clock. And of course, before we wind up our show, it's time for our news update. Time for our top of the hour news. Residential consumers can expect higher electricity bills this month as Meralco announced an increase in power rates for July. Meralco has increased its electricity rate by 34 centavos per kilowatt hour, bringing the July residential rate to 14.81 per kilowatt hour. This means households consuming 200 watts may pay around 69 pesos more this month. The increase may mainly be attributed to higher generation costs driven by rising fuel prices and increased demand for electricity. And good news for Filipino fans, South Korean boy group ENHYPEN is set to return to the Philippines for a special fan event this October. ENHYPEN will return to Manila on October 3, 2026 for a special fan meet. Ticketing details have yet to be announced. The group last visited the Philippines in March 2025 for its Walk the Line concert, and fans are eagerly awaiting their return. In more of entertainment, fans worldwide are honoring legendary Welsh singer Bonnie Tyler by revisiting five of her most iconic songs following news of her passing. These include Total Eclipse of the Heart, Holding Out for a Hero, It's a Heartache, her 2025 collaboration together with David Guetta, and a 2003 bilingual duet, See Demain or Turn Around with Karen Anton. Known for her signature raspy voice and powerful ballads, Tyler leaves behind a musical legacy that continues to inspire generations. And that's it for the top of the hour news. And that's it for me, end of the line for DJ Jam on today's edition of Daily G's Alternative Rock, Rock Rapid Friday. The music continues, and at 10 p.m. we have Acoustic Rock. And watch out for our featured artists for tonight. That's 10:30 later on. Leaving a song from another serving from Francis M. This is Kaleidoscope World. Enjoy your weekend, guys, and keep safe and dry. Take care. I'll see you guys on Monday for D-Wave Special. Have a

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From the electrifying anthems of the 80s. Now I gotta cut loose. To the unforgettable hits of the 90s. 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Lahat ng gusto mo, andito na. 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

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The band signed with Polydor Records in 1995, through which they released their debut studio album, Lemon Parade, in 1996. The post-grunge band Tonic released reimagined acoustic versions of their classic hits on their Lemon Parade Revisited project and Greatest Hits compilations, stripping back tracks like If You Could Only See, You Wanted More, and Open Up Your Eyes. 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
0: Here we go.

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The rhythm is so deep. 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